Now I know it starts with hello, and the next thing you know, you try to be nice, and some guy's getting too close, trying to pick you up, trying to get you to run. And I'm sure one of your friends is about to come over here, 'cause she's supposed to say,

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Damn, I said, look at that. I ever seen in my life. The sexiest piece of ass, I ever seen in my life. It was April 17, 1971. I got home and my daddy said that a representative from the United States of America wanted me to go fight the war in Vietnam. Mm. So I got all my shit together. My friend decided to do a tour in Europe. Yeah, we went over Europe. And then we came to Italy. Mm-hmm.

0: 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Yeah, we did a good gig. We didn't get no sleep that night, so I went for a walk in the park. That walk, it was very nice there. It was very beautiful. And then I saw...
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0: 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I ever seen in my life. I ever seen in my life. Damn, I said, look at that. I ever seen in my life. The sexiest piece of ass I ever seen in my life.

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Rona. We smoked an excellent joint together. Then we got married. And we had 3 children. And she still got the sexy piece of ass you ever want to see. New music I ever seen in my life.

drowning out my days. But the waves were only getting stronger. They almost pulled me under, but I made it up for air.